0: More music.
1: Your music.
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But you know what truth is? It's that little baby you're holding, and it's that man you fought with this morning, the same one you're going to make love with tonight.

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It was a moonlit night in old Mexico. I walked alone between some old adobe haciendas. Suddenly,

ang tinig ng ating republika. Really know where to start. More music. 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

0: 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It's time for our featured ASEAN song. Let's check out Myanmar's anthem of celebration, titled Tingyan Mo. It refers to the light, refreshing rain showers called Tingyan Rain that often occurs in April, right at the beginning of the Tingyan Water Festival or the Burmese New Year. Thus, for people of Myanmar, hearing this song means it's time to celebrate. That was Tingyan Mo from Myanmar, our featured ASEAN song, a celebration of heritage, unity, and shared identity as the Philippines lead ASEAN 2026, navigating our future together.
1: Ngayong summer, dalawa ang siguradong iinit, ang panahon at ang electric bill natin. Kaya bago pa tayo himatayin sa laki ng bayarin, heto ang isang summer tip sa pagtitipid ng kuryente. 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
2: 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Kita kits!
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Pumblica ni Juan. 87.5. Happy weekend! 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

ang tinig ng ating republika. More music. Your music. 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It's time for our featured Asian song. From the Philippines, here's a lively dance song called Dayang Dayang, popularized by Ainun Pangilan from the southern province of Tawi-Tawi. The title Dayang Dayang means princess, a term historically used for noble women in the Sultanate of Sulu. With its upbeat rhythm and distinctive sound, the song has become a favorite in celebrations and cultural performances across the country.

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7: Hey, you know, everybody's talking about the good old days, right? Everybody, the good old days, the good old days. Well, let's talk about the good old days. Come to think of it, as bad as we think they are, these will become the good old days for our children. But why don't we try to remember that kind of September when life was slow and oh so mellow. Try to remember. And if you remember, then follow. Oh, why does it seem that the past is always better? We look back and we think the winters were warmer, the grass was greener, the skies were bluer, and smiles were bright.

Magandang umaga. Ito ang DWFO, Republika ni Juan, ng Presidential Broadcast Service, 87.5 MHz on your FM band. 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
2: Like they said, though, you can take a man out the hood, but you can't take the hood off, man.